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Heat tightening your skin. Smell still on you tomorrow. Imagine if when we crook our necks, eyes rest on a dust.

0: group?
1: A minority group, I mean. We have no inferior. A minority group, we are just standing the communists, a ready-made victory on the battlefield.
2: Gave against a ruling, he was sometimes...

narration, exposition, description, oratory, epic, lyric, logic, and parables. Undertake that, will you?

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Shake dreams from your hair, my pretty child, my sweet one. Choose the day and choose the sign of your day, the day's divinity. First thing you see.

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The music and voices are

0: après Yves Simon en 1973, La Cavatina de John Williams pour Dear Hunter de Michael Cimino. 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
1: Rambo, don't do it! Listen to me, Rambo. You have no chance. Drop your weapon. This mission is over, Rambo. Do you understand me? It's over!
2: Nothing is over! Nothing! You just don't turn it off! It wasn't my war! You asked me, I didn't ask you! And I did what I had to do to win, but somebody wouldn't let us win!
1: It was a bad time for everyone, Rambo. It's all in the past now.
2: For you! For me, civilian life is nothing. In the field, we had a code of honor. You watch my back, I watch yours. Back here, there's nothing.
1: You're the last of an elite group.
2: I can drive a tank. I was in charge of million-dollar equipment. Back here, I can't even hold a job. Fucking guys! Ah! I had a friend. Who are my friends? Because back here, there's nothing.

0: The idea that there's 15 minutes of movie with no dialogue didn't trouble me at all. I was very happy to do it that way. I'd much rather do it that way. I would love to do, you know, movies that had no dialogue.
1: Yes?
0: Of course.
1: Yeah?
0: Well, it's much harder to do it that way.
2: Yeah.
0: You know, you need to give them some instruction.

Got to find out what kind of trees these are. They're really something.

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He'd follow me around, build me up, tear me down, till I'd be so bewildered I wouldn't know what to do. Might as well give up the fight. I know darn well he'll convince me that he's right again when he sings that siren song. I just gotta

were standing in water up to their knees, three very unimportant little people were doing the best they could with an idea, and that's about all they had. And I don't know, maybe that night these three people were making history. But anyway, what I'm trying to tell you folks is, here we are.

0: 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No time to say hello, goodbye. I'm late. No, I'm overdue. I'm really in a stew. No time to say goodbye. Hello, I'm late.
1: Fip dégrafe aux amortisseurs.